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0: One male in custody, 941 from my last at Fox, already mile is ready.
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0: 1-0.
1: Are you going to be clear?
0: That's affirmative. I'll be clear. 5-7-8.
1: 20-03.
4: Can you show me clear negative contact?

they're responding in the area of 4489 East River Road, Hamden. Possible structure fire. Bell High fire. Bell High fire, you're responding in the area of 4489 East River Road, Hamden. Possible structure fire. No visible flames. Stand by 2015.

0: 4 North.
1: 5
0: I'm on 206 near East River. I'll head towards that possible house fire. Where's the closest intersection?
1: 1-4, the caller stated they were near the sign for the Wickham Farm. The house is going to be closer to County 26 from that intersection. Caller was reported. Caller was a passing by, reporting he could see a lot of smoke, black smoke, no flames. Did you have?
0: Very simple. I'm going to turn on the East River Road here in about 30 seconds.
1: Over received.
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1: Cut.
0: Acknowledging. Go ahead with the details.
1: Police station, caller was going to be a passerby stating nobody around the house, reporting a lot of black smoke coming from the porch, windows, and door. Did not see any flames. They were calling from 4489 East River, but stated the house is going to be closer to County 26.
0: Received. 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

Sydney EMS County 3263. You're responding 1 Orchard Street, Sydney. 76-year-old male, stroke. Sydney EMS County 3263.

0: 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You are coming 1 Orchard Street.
1: 813 responding. Have Walton come to the
0: scene. Go Santa Maria 2019.
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0: Medic 51.
4: Delaware 851 responding.
2: 851 responding, 2020.
0: Medic 51, you're responding, 1 Orchard Street, Sydney.
1: Delaware 830,
0: can
2: we have a TAC 51. That's affirmative, TAC 2, TAC 2.
0: Medic 51, you're responding 1 Orchard Street, Sydney, 76-year-old male stroke. Go respond by 2021.
5: Sydney 246.
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3: that's the state 2022. 2022.

0: November of 2022.
1: Sorry, 4814-91. Just give me that numeric one more time.
2: 814, caller was calling from the area of 4489 East River. He said it was the Wickham Farm. He stated that the residence that the smoke was coming from was going to be closer to 26. We have deputies patrolling East River at this time.
3: 14. 14. We're not seeing anything. Probably the fire department slow down for now. We're going to go back through and check each house again.
4: That's received. We'll relay that with fire.
2: Hold all die units responding East River. We're out in the area. Negative findings at this time. Start up 414.
3: Good.
2: Would one of you be able 14 standby. 414, if one of you would be able to call County 26 just to confirm
5: what
2: the caller wasn't 100%
6: to find out from Delhi which way is best route for our equipment coming in. Pearson.
2: 1C14, go ahead with you.
0: At this time we have law following the area. Right now there's negative findings. They will continue to blow and we will advise.
6: Received. We'll continue with caution.
0: 2024.

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0: 813 Delaware. Have Walt proceed in with caution.
1: 3061, did you copy?
0: Negative, go ahead.
1: At this time, if you could just proceed with caution. At this time, still nothing found.
0: Copy.
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0: 13814.
1: 063.
2: 14. Symbols 26 up the couch area and back. Nothing.
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1: 13063.
3: 4. Do you want to come back down this way?
0: Delaware Delhi 4.
1: Hi, 4.
0: I am at that residence. It is a farm, 4489. East River Road. She says there is no emergency, no fire at this location.
1: That's received 2029.
0: At this time, if you could cancel Walton with our thanks, have them return to quarters. Same with Delhi apparatus en route.
4: Dollar 3061 copies, we're returning.
0: One three to 14, go to ground 4.
1: Go to 813814.

0: 3.
1: Who just traveled that length at 4489. There was heavy smoke coming from the AD corner. Believe it was just going to be a barbecue grill, but if somebody could respond to confirm.
0: That's the Z. We'll be in route there. 814, did you copy?
2: Negative.
0: Of what size, a Walton unit on scene of a house there, I believe it's a barbecue grill of that residence with heavy smoke behind it.
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6: 5-1-1-3, tag 2. Good. You want me to just continue that way down an emergency until you're sure what you got, or do you want me to return?
0: Yeah, Trevor.
6: Yes, continue, or yes, turn around?
7: Continue non-emergent. We're hearing the pull off at the bottom of 26.
0: A13 from A14, attack 2. I spoke with the landowner. That's affirmative. They're secure. There's no emergency there.
7: Right. They said it was the residence past 4489. That's where you are?

0: 306-1303, back to quarters.
1: Back to quarters, sir, 2033.
0: Wall 1, same traffic.
1: 2033. 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
2: 551 Miller.
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0: 1-3-1-4.
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0: You close enough for ground frequency?
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1: 2034.
0: 1-3-1-4, try ground 4.
2: 1-0, 2-0.
1: 2034.

0: 見えます。Walton EMS, you're responding 5528 County Highway 23. 76-year-old female follows calls. Walton EMS. Walton EMS, you're responding 5528 County Highway 23. 76-year-old female follows calls. Solar standby 236.
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1: The county medic is on another call as well as the ambulance. Would you like us to attempt you ALS from somewhere else, or are you going to utilize DVH?
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0: 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Mary Henry Young, 6554. You can hold that better. 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

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County 3262. 41861 State Highway 10. 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

by EMS, Delaware County 3262. 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
0: If you can respond, ET's Railroad Ave, Mold to Stanford for a domestic. Caller reporting at that address, there's two kids arguing. Believes one of the children is a Geo. Believes the other is a Hannah. Mother's going to be involved. Her name is Danielle. Believes it's just verbal at this time.
1: Received. I'm familiar. Who's your caller?
0: Would not give us her name.
1: Received. I'll be now.
0: Do you need an additional?
1: That's a negative.
0: 2059. Zorro, cars and stations, front complaint, be on by 1C329.

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1: 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Are you going to be able to handle that?
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1: 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They would like to show you the messages.

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0: Simsbury complaint, trespass, 42 North Street, Village of Walton, Townsend Elementary School. 421 complaint, 414 school check down, so authority 411 specification.
1: 411, second half, good with it.
0: 411, you're responding 42 North Street, the elementary school. Caller reporting 5 to 6 teenagers by the front doors of the school. The caller's a custodian, can see them from his house. States they're throwing water bottles at each other. Dollar all cards.
2: 2435.
0: We have my 411. 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
2: 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Chicago City. 76-year-old female hallucinating. Negative drug involvement. 25 alpha 1.
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0: State 10 near Clarkswood, New York, Lincoln Paul, Adam 6306. LPA 6306, you can hold that, that'll show me on.
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0: Receive, need response 17 westbound, approximately 1 mile east of mile marker 33.

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0: production violation, 2467 Back River Road, Hampton. 401, complaint Walton. 421, 402, complaint Davenport. 1C32 en route, follow up. Delaware to 1C37, status of patient.
1: Main Street Fleischman.
0: Race 37, at this time you're my only available. If you could respond to 467 Back River Road, Town of Hampton, for order of protection violation, not in progress. Caller reporting she has a full stay away against Amos Amelia. Reporting at 4:30 and 9:30 p.m., the male came to the door to pick up a child. Per the court order, he's supposed to stay in a vehicle and not come to the door. Her lawyer advised her to call. We have a copy of that OP if you'd like it. You're en route. Would you like that OP faxed to your station?
1: I believe the caller will have a copy on her, correct?
0: Racy will confirm with the caller advice.

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1: 2C36.
0: 36, just took another call on that male caller stating he's sitting in the middle of the roadway just before exit 92.
1: Received.

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1: 37, I just read this for the cat.
0: Receive, is that going to be sufficient?
1: Stay affirmative for now.
0: 2307.

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1: That's it.
0: Received. 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Can we get the CAD in time for this?
1: I'm call 2234-2234. 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

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I'd appreciate it.

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0: Receiver 3-2, you copy.
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0: 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Suspicious person. Caller states someone knocked on her door an hour ago. 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
1: That's affirmative. 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

head injury, ALS response, Andy's EMS. Andy's EMS, need response, 229 Wiedemeyer Road, Andy's. 90-year-old male falls with a head injury, ALS response.

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2: 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Do you need further retones?
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0: 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You can cancel the county rig with our thanks.
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EMS. You're responding 597 Andes Road, town of Delhi. 76-year-old female, difficulty breathing. ALS response. Delhi EMS. Delhi EMS. 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
0: 94, you're assembling a 521, 76-year-old female, difficulty breathing. She has bronchiectitis, has coughing spells every few days, has pain in the ribs.

0: 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All right, let's go over to 412 specification.
1: Wanted. Headed.
0: Received door to 1C32 specification.
2: Just coming into the door to Delhi now. You can go ahead with that.
0: 3-2 received. You're responding to State Highway 23 in the area of Murphy Road to Stanford for a car versus deer. Negative injuries, deer out of the road, vehicle out of the roadway. You're looking for a silver Nissan Versa.
2: Received. 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
0: 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Again, Lincoln Paul Robert, 2319. If you could just advise if it EMR was out.

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0: 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Delaware 1C32, status location.
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0: 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Should be there, they said, about 8:39. It's going to be a Subaru Impreza color black.

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1: 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Insurance code's going to be 639, again, 639. 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Rachel Maxim, Jefferson address, with a restriction of corrective lenses.
0: Crazy, I'll be secure.
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0: 412 to Delaware.
1: 412.
2: Accident exchange has been issued. 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They'll be safely out of the roadway awaiting their tow. I'll be clear.
1: All right, 712 straight clear, 734.

0: from Walton into the village of Delhi. Be on the lookout for a white SUV with a trailer carrying two motorcycles, passing multiple vehicles into oncoming traffic. Vehicle just past the college entrance. Again, be on the lookout. State Highway 10, traveling into the village of Delhi from Walton for a white SUV with a trailer carrying two motorcycles, passing multiple vehicles into oncoming traffic. Delaware is clear, 744. Delaware to 508.
1: I'm en route there now.
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0: 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Have a good day.
1: Beautiful. 801.

and Solo information. State Highway 28, passing Honest Brook Road, town of Delhi, headed towards the village. Be on the lookout for a maroon Honda CRV, partial New York registration, Sam William William, reported traveling at a high rate of speed, passing on double yellow. Again, be on the lookout, State Highway 28, passing Honest Brook Road, town of Delhi, headed towards the village, for a maroon Honda CRV, traveling at a high rate of speed, passing on double yellow lines, partial New York registration, Sam William William.

myself in 720 en route to Albany headquarters with one male starting 154-10. 154-10.

0: she sells suds for a female patient, Echolovacol. 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
1: Echo priority, female seen last breathing about 7:40 a.m. 76-year-old female does have a DNR, still feels warm.
0: Margaville Hospital Fire. Margaville Hospital EMS respond 50 South Side Spur. 76-year-old female echo level call. CPR not in progress. So we're sitting by 822.

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1: We'll show you responding. Patient, 76-year-old female, echo level call, has a DNR. CPR is not in progress. Last seen, 740.
0: Ray, see if you can apply a responder to this, right?
1: That's affirmative. We toned them out.
2: LOR 911 from Margaville 2.
1: Margaville 2.
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1: Acknowledging in Rue. 825 patient, 76-year-old female. Echo level call has a DNR, CPR not in progress.
3: Delaware County 911, 3951.
1: 3951.
3: You could show 3951 in route to this call, paramedic.
1: We'll show you in route. Did you copy particulars?
3: That's affirmative.
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0: 37, the family would like Hines Funeral Home. Would you be able to contact them as well?
1: That's affirmative. Also advising, medical examiner has about

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EMS, Delaware County 3262, Medic 51. Respond 41861, State Highway 10, DRNC, Aspen Unit. For a male patient not responding, is breathing. ALS response, Delhi EMS, Delaware County 3262, Medic 51.

EMS, Door County 3262, Medic 51. 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So we're sitting by 901.

3 to 6 10. Interrupt patient, 90-year-old male is not responsive. However, they are breathing abnormal. Per staff, BP and respirations are declining. Does have a DNR. 903. Medic 21. Medic 21. Nerd 903.

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0: Division 3. 76-year-old female, unconscious, fainting, gathering further. 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
1: South Tower.
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1: Oh, easy blue advisor. She's currently on a call in Margaretville. It's going to be extended.

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76 Delaware traffic. 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Again, New York, Mary Boy Nora 3629.

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0: 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Still on the line. 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

0: 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ALS response. Hancock EMS. 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
0: Received, 146. Delaware 408, your status?
2: 408, Delaware, I'm secure. I'm going to be here for a little while. We're just going to make some arrangements so she can get some help that she needs.

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1: You can have them stand down.
0: Receive, left 47. Sora Headwaters, EMS.
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0: I'm going to be secure. 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
1: Nowhere to 4-0-8. You keep their static.
0: I'm just advising you can cancel the other unit. I'm secure.
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0: 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Delhi to Stanford with ladder for all structure fires. East Meredith with a pumper to any fires in Pinder's Corners. Walton to Delhi with a rescue for all structure fires. These are the end of your noon announcements. Doge clear, 1201.
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1: Delaware All Cars Station, priority complete. 3419 County Highway 36, Roxbury for an EID. 408, mental health complaint, Stanford. 37, disturbance, Margaretville. Delaware to 1C32, status location.
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1: 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Keystar towards 3419 County Highway 36, Roxbury for an EID.

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1: In the area of exit 85 between mile marker 278 and 279. 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

0: 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Can you respond to 1171 Bell Hill Road, Delhi, for assist EMS? 17-year-old male, vomiting, not sure what's going on, some blood coming out of his mouth, unknown drugs, alcohol.
1: Person.
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1: 4-4, do you have the bathroom? 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
2: Delphi
0: 4, advising that sounds like the 17-year-old might have had some seizure activity. Started in the basement, caller brought him outside. He is breathing, currently out on the front yard, was vomiting and squirming around. Mother's on scene. Sounds like he's snoring now. Law is en route.
1: Parisi, we're en route.
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0: 25, easy response, 4554 Parker Hollow Road, Sydney, for shots fired. Caller heard neighbors having an argument, heard about a dozen gunshots, and is currently worried, believes it to be a large caliber rifle. Possible Kenneth Clinton's house.
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1: That's valid. 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Advising, your auto is also suspended. 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

0: 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Again, King Adam Young, 3710.
1: That suspended due to insurance lapse, expire 7/27/26 on a 2020 Subaru Outback, color black, registered to David Protech. 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

0: 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Confirming Lincoln, Paul George, 4220.
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0: That one's valid, expiring 8/22/2028. 2015 Subaru Impreza, color white, to O'Connor Hammersley out of Cooperstown.
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0: 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Again, John Nor Adam 7025.
1: 526. Registration John Nor Adam 7025 is coming back expired. 75-2026. 2017 Subaru Forester color green to a Joanne Sheedy out of Cavanovia. 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
1: 1534. Delaware Carson Station is pretty complaint. Motor vehicle accident, I-88 at eastbound, area of exit 10. 414-407, assault complaint. Delaware 1C23, status location.

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0: 408 Delaware, I am currently Ice House Turn, State Route 10, Town of Walton.
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0: 25.
1: 1C25. Need you to respond I-88 eastbound in the area of exit 10. Caller, a passerby reporting a motor vehicle accident with pieces of metal in the roadway. Appears to be an accident there. Stated there was a truck also pulled off of the roadway with the front end smashed in. We have reached out to Otsego County for EMS and fire.
2: County 3263. County 3263, you're responding in the area of I-88 eastbound exit 10 for a possible motor vehicle accident. Delaware standby 1536.

You're en route. The caller was a passerby, stating that there were pieces of metal on the roadway. Appears to have been an accident. There's also a truck pulled off of the roadway. Looks like their front end is smashed in. Unknown injuries.

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0: Thank you.
1: One C25, is there going to be a need for fire as well, or should we have Otsego cancel?

576 Delaware traffic. That's going to be at the Big M on Delaware Street, New York. Lincoln Paul Robert 5336. That's New York, Lincoln Paul Robert 5336.

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0: Registration's valid, expiring 12/15/2026. 2021 Nissan Versa color gray to a Zachary Rowe out of Delhi. Your RO is coming back suspended, class D David. Total one, one on one.

Andy's EMS, Meta 51, you're responding, 55 Dibble Road. Andy, 92-year-old female, false calls, possible broken leg. Andy's EMS, Medic 51.

Andy's EMS Medic 51. You're responding 55 Dibble Road. Andy, 92-year-old female. False calls, possible broken leg. Go, we're standing by 1550.

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0: 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Female is now sitting in a chair. She fell about an hour ago.
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fire. Sydney Fire, you're responding in the area of I-88 westbound exit 9 for an unknown type fire. Unknown further, Sydney Fire. Fire, you're responding in the area of I-88 westbound exit 9 for an unknown type fire, unknown further. Lower Sierra 16064.

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0: 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It sounds like it's going to be a motor vehicle accident with property damage.
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0: 325. I believe you're going to be closer for this MVA at 3249 State Highway 206 in Masonville. Caller reported a car had driven through the fence, negative injuries, driver still on scene. It's going to be a Nissan Altima.
1: Where is he? Can you go again with a numeric?
0: It's going to be 3249 State Highway 206. Again, 3249 State Highway 206, town of Masonville.
1: Greasy, show me en route. Can I get cat time call?
0: Affirmative, cat number 3581. Again, 3581. 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
0: Dispatch, do you have a pleasure with Medic 50?

0: 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What's Medic 51's location?
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1: Just confirmed.
3: 5-1 off and burn about
2: 20 seconds. Affirmative, negative injuries.
4: Disaster, 1620.
0: 911, did they say 10 minutes?
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4: About
2: 10
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1: Not
2: doing. We can respond to the area of Main and Church Street.
4: 1621.
2: Caller reporting a two-car motor vehicle accident. Caller pulled over to the side of the road. Other vehicle might be parked over at the National Bank. It's going to be a blue Honda Civic with no injuries.
1: Received, en route.
2: En route, 1621.

0: passenger window, or you can show me how near it. What vehicle is the caller in?
1: I believe the caller is going to be in the blue Honda Civic. Should be parked along the side of the road in that area.
2: You're responding in the area of 58 East Main Street for a gray Subaru leaking gas. Sydney Fire. Sydney Fire, you're responding in the area of 58 East Main Street for a gray Subaru leaking gas. Bill Rustino, I-1623.

0: 58 East Main Street. We're also dispatching the fire department. Callers reported a gray Subaru leaking gas parked near the liquor store. Near registration, Mary Henry Tom 6554. Again, Mary Henry Tom 6554. Leaking a large amount of gas. Callers unable to locate the owner.
1: Mary, so what was the address?
0: It's going to be 58 East Main Street, area of the liquor store.
1: Mary, say the only liquor store in town is on Main Street, not East Main Street.
0: Mary, say that's going to be the one.
1: Mary, say you're en route.
0: Show you en route at 1624, just advising the registration they provided comes back on a 2009 Subaru Outback color gray to Susan Dune out of Franklin.
2: 1625.
0: 508,
2: that was. 508. You said Main and Church, because there's no vehicle matching that description here.
0: That's affirmative. We'll recontact the caller and advise.
3: At 51.
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2: You control 163 in Route 2 O'Connor, BLS.
1: You're in Route 2 O'Connor, 1625.
3: Florida, 508.
2: Roger.
3: No answer at this time, goes to voicemail.
0: 491, Sydney 3.
1: Sydney 3.
3: Clear 1626.
0: Sydney 3, North East Main Street.
1: Yeah, it's going to be a gray Subaru. We have law en route as well. It should be parked near the liquor store on Main Street.
0: Very easy, so that's going to be Main Street, not East Main Street.
1: That's affirmative.
0: B3 copy.
1: 1626.

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0: I'm going to be on Delaware, Village Line, X-ray Yankee Victor, 8043, North Carolina, X-ray Yankee Victor, 8043.

0: 576. 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

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It was going to be in the town of Davenport. We made contact with that caller. We're going to pull it for the correct unit. 1630. The Laura Carson Station, speak and wait. 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
0: 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It's going to be a two-car motor vehicle accident. Caller is pulled over to the side of the road in a blue Honda Civic. Negative injuries. 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

0: 1764, Delaware. You can show us en route.
1: You're en route.
2: It's going to be a medical alarm.
1: We attempted to contact the subscriber. Negative results. Unknown further.
2: Received 1645.
0: Do you have an apartment number?
1: That's a negative.
0: Do you have a zone or any other details?
1: It's going to be zone 3. We also dispatched law. Law will be en route.
0: Received.
1: 1645.

0: advising Eklund's accepted for both vehicles. They're going to be sending two tow trucks. ETA drive time from Stanford.
1: Okay.
0: 1647.
1: 9 for $1.
0: 5 for $1.
1: You can tell me out. Was there any information given for the medical alarm?
2: Solar 911, Mandy's 163.
0: Indicated medical alarm zone 3.
1: 168.
0: To a Jesse. No last name listed. Phone number.
2: Here's your 163 out of O'Connor.
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1: 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Is there any priors for this medical activation?
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1: 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I'll be out.

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The Catholic Church parking lot near registration, Adam King, Frank, 9833. 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

0: 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Delta 1C32, status location.
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0: $1. 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

Global EMS, Franklin EMS, County 3263, Medic 51. You're responding to 888 Tupper Hill Road, Franklin. 53-year-old female having possible allergic reaction. ALS response. Global EMS, Franklin EMS, Medic 51, County 3263.

0: Federal EMS, Franklin EMS, County 3263, Medic 51. You're responding to 888 Pepper Hill Road, Franklin. 53-year-old female, possible allergic reaction. ALS response, Delaware standing by 1746.
1: Route.
0: You're in route. 53-year-old female, multiple bee stings. She's never had a bee sting before. She's starting to get a rash on her hand. 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

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You're responding to 888 Pepper Hill Road. 53-year-old female, possible allergic reaction, ALS response. 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

0: 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ALS response, Delaware standby 1751.
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0: Received. You're going to be my closest available. If one of you could respond. 16684 County Highway 17, town of Colchester, the Cook's Falls Country Store, for a report of a homeless male

0: for 911 from Franklin 1462. We are acknowledging tones en route momentarily.
1: Steve, did you copy particulars?
0: No.
1: Could be a 53-year-old female. She seems to be having an allergic reaction to multiple bee stings. Her hand is swelling where she was stung. She's trying to get a rash. She's never been stung by a bee before. She did take a 12-hour allergy medication approximately 5 minutes before she called.
0: Great, Steve.
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Delhi to Stanford with ladder, all structure fires. East Meredith with a pumper to any fires in Pinder's Corners. Squatting to Delhi with a rescue for all structure fires. These conclude your 1800 announcements for Thursday, July 23rd, 2026. Delaware is clear, 1801.

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Stanford First Responders Headwaters EMS.

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You're responding 151 State Route 10, Jefferson. 74-year-old male, chest pains. Delaware, standing by 1851.

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Mohawk, it's still a fire. Margaret Mohawk, it's still a fire. You're responding to 87 Beeman Hill Road, Middletown, for a fire alarm activation. Margaret Mohawk, it's still a fire. Margaret Mohawk, it's still a fire. You're responding to 87 Beeman Hill Road, Middletown, for a fire alarm. Still standing by 1854.

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0: Were you able to make any contact with key holder?
1: The company was not able to make any contact. We can attempt.
0: We have nothing showing, nothing visible in what little bit we can see in the house. There's no audible alarm that we can hear. No signs of anything. We're going to stand down, return. We're going to clear the scene.
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grade 2, you came in a little broken. 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